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0: 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Good morning Kate, good morning. Isaiah 40:31. But those who hope in the Lord will renew their strength. They will soar wings like eagles. They will run and not grow. They will grow weary. 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Activist Boniface Andala wa pale VD Farm na Ivasha. 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I lay down and slept, woke up again for the Lord sustained me. Psalms 3:5. 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Dr. Alfred Letemere. James Mtoto, indeed, you are a blessing to me, Sister Kate. 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Thank you. 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Ebenezer Thursday that the Lord has made, let us rejoice and be glad in it. What shall I render to Jehovah, for he has done so very much to me. Good morning Sister Kate, good morning Tina Kagasi Dubai, iko sawa. Robert Kingili wa Kapseret Eldoret and your wife unamwamsha pale. Gladys Mora and your brother Patrick Kasamba Chesi na Maina wa D Block wa mke. Good morning sister, good morning Mama Rose, sababu kwamba you thank God for your family. He is your protector and director day and night. We thank him for the rain, for it has been dry and we had planted. Amen. 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Good morning Kate, this far ni mu Ebenezer Bwana yumwema. 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

0: 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So what God says He wants you to do. Ukuwako, your promotion, your growth depends on how willing you are to obey the word of God. Neno la Mungu linasema kwamba salvation belongs to the Lord. 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

0: Anaitwa Steven Moresa, engineer kutoka Kisumu City, yuko ndani. 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Thank you so much for tuning in. Mary kutoka Kapenguria West Pokot pale, unasema ni shabiki mgeni wa Radio 47. Thank you so much for tuning in this morning. 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
0: Inaleta raha upande wa kwangu, unacheki katika mtandao wa Facebook pale. 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Yunis, thank you for tuning in this morning. Boniface OG Luka Vilo Isaiah ananiambia kwamba Butali Ingo iko locked in this morning. Thank you so much David Moriasi.

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3: 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Bonus nitokeleza kwani wewe mwenyewe hauhofi maisha yako?
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3: 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Ndio maswali kichwani.
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1: 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Anyway, the Standard. 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
1: 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Who is this man?
2: Ndio.
1: 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Swala lingine, questions over militia or official assistance. Either alisaidiwa na militia, wale wa kutoka kule between Beni and Bunia.
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1: 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Wako wengi pale. Alright?
2: Yes.
1: Na vita na insecurity. So either walimsaidia kumpitisha mpaka Bunia. Manaki authorities are now investigating whether armed groups, government officials, or other intermediaries facilitated his movement.
2: Okay.
1: It's hard for you to move from Buni to
2: Bunia. It is escort.
1: Bunia. It's hard.
2: It is a place that you need to be escorted for you to move.
1: Wanasema normally, travelers on the Beni-Bunia route are reportedly tested and vehicle fumigated before being escorted. Raising questions about how he bypassed all the system.
2: Over the screening is simchezo.
1: Simchezo, manake Beni kuna noma.
2: Ndiyo.
1: Ya Ebola.
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1: 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So screening pale.
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1: 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Investigators are now examining whether he entered Uganda through Goli.
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2: 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Because time is not on our side.
1: Ndio.
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1: It's true.
2: Manako nasema vile contact tracing, tumezungumzia pale vile. The ticking clock, pia vile vile pia tough questions, pia zinaulizwa pale. Frontline health workers say, first case has exposed gaps in facilities and staff expected to handle crisis. Do you have the right facilities? Our personnel ambao wanafaa ku handle pia, je, wao pia wako na enough things that are supposed to have to handle these things, na maswala mengine.
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2: It is okay, that is their personal decision.
1: Eh, hey, familia ya baba.
2: Okay. Their personal decision.
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0: 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It was a beautiful one. Na yeye kaskoma goli yote 3.
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1: It's true.
0: What will I lose?
1: Yes.
0: Funga.
1: Messi is a good dancer. Anajua the right time to exit there.
0: The stage.
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2: 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Unajua sometimes it's good to respect money.
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1: Kina Uhuru Muigai Kenyatta.
2: 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I'm relaxed too.
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2: 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It's just a question. So ni swali tu nimeuliza, je, anazo? Unajua for you to buy saa ya 35 million.
1: Yeah.
2: Saa.
1: Ndio.
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2: Wala gari.
1: Yeah.
2: Usaona?
1: Yeah.
2: Ama investment fulani. Hii ni saa iko kwa mkono 35 million.
1: Yeah.
2: Ni kumaanisha kwamba account yako inacheka kama 500 million.
1: Account yako inacheka 500 million.
2: Yes.
1: Mimi hata nikiwa na 500 million bado sinunui saa 35 million. Bado sinunui saa 35 million.
2: You must have that money. Yani paka toki tu 35 million you feel nothing. Lakini usiniambia tu kuna 100 million pale katika account unanunua saa 35 million. You're stupid.
1: Ni ushamba wa hela.
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2: 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Yo hela.
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2: Maybe 150 to 200 million. Yes.
1: Hata 500.
2: So, hata 500 million. Sino
1: 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Saa si hata kiatu.
2: Yes.
1: Ni saa.
2: Yes.
1: Ni kitu ambacho unaweza kuishi hata bila.
2: Ndiyo.
1: Ukitembea bila saa kuna mtu atakuuliza.
2: Yes. You should be a billionaire. For you
1: to wear
2: a watch of 35 million.
1: Yes.
2: That 5 million is not small money.
1: You must be a billionaire.
2: Yes, must be a billionaire. Do at least to say me, I have a lot of money. What is that 5 million? Unajua paka unanua kitu lazima uko nile jeuri. What is that 5 million? Give me.
1: Yani that 5 million kwako ni kama moja kwangu.
2: Pocket change. Yeah, kama 1000 kwetu hapa hivi.
1: Kwetu sisi hapa.
2: Nile mnaweza kusema tu what is 1000 shillings kunywa chai.
1: Eh.
2: So for you pakati Where is that 5 million? Give your watch.
1: You must be a billionaire.
2: You must be a billionaire.
1: Lakini Dangote mdogo ni billionaire. Ama?
2: Dangote mdogo.
1: Eh.
2: Subject to confirmation. I'm not sure.
1: 15 zimekatika baada ya saa 2 asubuhi sasa Afrika ya Mashariki ndani ya Bonge la Radio. 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
2: Nito Captain Emmanuel Mashumbe, karibu ama vipi? 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
1: So takuwa nangalia na hivi na we are still very young.
0: Yeah.
1: Hapana. Awache nile kumine na hizi before we think of another option.
2: Okay. All right.
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0: Yes.
1: Akasema in the next 10 years I'll be menopause, 10 years or so. So yes. Tunaza shikashika kidogo.
0: Yes.
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0: Yes.
1: 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After vasectomy.
0: Yes.
1: So you know aonesha bila what happens during vasectomy.
0: No, endelea tu.
1: After vasectomy, yes. Unahitaji 3 months.
0: Ndio.
1: Hizi miezi tatu ukuwe kwa alternative family planning method.
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0: Yeah.
1: So bado ziko
0: around.
2: Fataki bado zipo.
1: Yeah. So the first thing is after miezi tatu, end of a new sperm count.
0: Okay.
1: Or a semen analysis. Ukishafanya hivyo, ukishakwambia uko na zero sperm count, now you can go and do unprotected sex. But for these 3 months, look for an alternative.
0: All right.
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1: Yeah, 21 ejaculations.
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1: 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There are chances of the tubes reconnecting. Ama number three, you did not follow the instructions we gave you.
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0: kwa instructions.
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1: 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It was heartbreaking. She could not even go outside the house. 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
1: 25 minutes.
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1: Yes.
2: What happens because I talk sasa itakaa kule milele, sasa itakuaje?
0: It's blocked and it's supposed to come out.
2: It's supposed to come out.
0: It's like blocking a river and it's like mto na full flow. It's just some mto mo block.
1: As I've told you.
0: I used to affect.
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2: Right, normally they are in millions by the way.
1: And then sperm ni protein in nature. 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
2: Yeah.
1: Is it reversible?
2: No. Not currently in Kenya, no, but in other countries it's reversible.
1: But in Kenya, no.
2: Yeah.
1: Okay.
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2: 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It's not done to anybody.
1: Okay. 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
4: Yeah.
3: Umesikia story eh?
4: Nimesikia story.
3: Unaweza?
4: Wallahi eri Mungu anichukue siwezi.
1: Kwa nini?
4: Ayeye kaka.
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2: 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So many in my inbox, TikTok, Facebook, so many. And I refer them. 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
3: 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Because people are really against, watu wanafikiria maybe
2: it is a knowledge issue.
3: Okay.
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0: 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We don't know.
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0: 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Yeah.
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1: Kwenye corona style.
0: Yes.
1: Supermarket corona style.
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0: 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But then we are okay.
1: Yeah, we are good.
0: We are good. Take it easy, we are
1: tuko
0: good.
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0: 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Hello, good morning, Radio 47.
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0: Yes.
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0: Is a make a wind up for daddy. 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
1: Pastor.
0: Nsatano. Nsatano. Nsatano, come with a new radio for 7 up and deep for good morning. Kari usana, ndani ya mwangali radio show moja moto hatari na ito mchikicho. Mi na ito mkaburi chigogo anti waziri wa fulusi.
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1: 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Hebu mtuache. 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
2: Ndio.
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2: Oh.
1: Jamaa na mke wake wame pledge 50,000.
2: O, kwa group.
1: Kwa group. Hiyo ndo pledge yao. Harusi inachezea budget from 800, wanasema approximately.
2: Approximately.
1: They are looking kufanya at between 800
2: to 1 mic
1: to 1.2.
2: Oh, 1.2.
1: 1.2. I'm reading as it is here in the group. Na msinitoe.
2: Oh. Utanyofolewa.
1: Iko hapa kwa group.
2: Lakini ushachanga.
1: Ah, wewe buniache bwana. Sasa. Sasa.
2: Ndio.
1: A couple wame pledge 50,000. Budget 800 to 1.2 mics.
2: That's what we're looking
1: at. Want state of the art
2: wedding.
1: Tikisa mji. Haya. Sasa, pale, kukatokea mtu.
2: Ndio.
1: Akasema, I'm going to read as written. Good afternoon, members.
2: Ndio.
1: Sasa, I just have to get this off my chest.
2: Ah. Wacha niseme nitoke.
1: Seme nitoke. Ukweli ni kwamba, I wish her and her all the best in their future endeavors.
2: Okay.
1: But by the look of things, the couple cannot pledge 50,000 Kenyan shillings and have a budget approximation of 800 to 1.2 mics.
2: What?
1: I think this is unrealistic.
2: Oh.
1: And with the current situation, now the man.
2: Yes.
1: We all know hauko kazini.
2: Dio.
1: And also the lady is doing minimal jobs. Ana run a specific kitu, kuna kazi anafanya star soma.
2: Okay.
1: There's a job she's doing but haiko consistent. So, in my humble opinion, I think you guys should either hii pesa ambayo tutatoa, mchukue mwanze maisha, tuende kwa AG, mfungishwe harusi, ama you can start the process. Imwende mbarikiwe na mwanze kuishi. Because this is putting an unnecessary burden on us and on yourself.
2: Eesh, what a speech.
1: And then akasema, si kwa ubaya.
2: Hapo mwisho.
1: It's just my honest opinion.
2: Ile unafanyaga hivi.
1: Alafu, akasema, stay blessed. Akatuma.
2: Okay.
1: Asa kwa kutuma hata haikuchukua sekunde 3.
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2: Kwa group.
1: Swanzo, left. Wamemleftisha.
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2: Can comment.
1: 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Nikasema jamani. Jamani.
2: Who let the dogs out? Woo.
1: And from there, this was yesterday.
2: Yeah.
1: Mpaka sahi hakuna mtu ameongea.
2: Admins only. Admin nani?
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2: lakini admins only.
1: Ndo wanaweza comment. Na msela
2: amekuwa removed
1: from the group. Sasa mimi nikasema jamani.
2: Wewe umetulia tu, tulia kama haja mtu kwa group.
1: Mimi tu, manake group kweli na watu wengi. Group, hii group by the way, it has I think 150 packs.
2: Oh.
1: Yes, sasa ni ile tu. It was your putting I think anybody, any and everybody. Yes, in the group. 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
2: Aje?
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2: Ndio.
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1: What the man told them is the truth. Fanyeni kamu isafa.
2: Opinioneta.
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2: Aye.
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1: 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You are telling us 800 to 1.2.
2: Harusi ya kunoga. 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
2: 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Kila mtu
1: yes, nikiangalia.
2: Kila mtu anachak tu hapo 10K.
1: Na inatoka wapi?
2: Si uko nayo. In fact 10K inakuwa 1.5. 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Already.
1: Ati 10K inakuwa?
2: Inakuwa 1.5.
1: 1.5.
2: Sinu 150 people.
1: Oh, if all of us get 10,000.
2: Yes.
1: Asa ni kuambie matoleo yako vipi?
2: Eh.
1: The highest amount,
2: dio,
1: apart from our 50,000 ya
2: yes,
1: juu,
2: yes,
1: the next person ametoa kithao, kama hongo ya karau. Next participant, amebuaga 700. Kuna couple hapa.
2: Itaja tu.
1: Ngoja. 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What is this?
2: Kuendi serious hata nyikuwa yo group sasa. Guys, we are almost getting to the DJ of the event. Guys.
1: Imagine it's not a mask.
2: Guys, imagine. Uh-huh. We are like 2 months shy away from the event. And no one is talking here.
1: Imagine my bros.
2: Mkambure ebu tutuma yo pesa.
1: My bros.
2: Hapana.
1: It's not a must.
2: Lazima harusi iwe inoge.
1: 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Ama ako sawa.
2: Nimemwambia aonge. At by the look of things, you guys is not available. He's not ready to do this. 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
1: 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I don't know who that person is to that couple.
2: Toka kabisa.
1: Ametolewa after kuambia hawezi pledge 50 na harusi ati ni 1.2 800k.
2: Harusi ni
1: you are not serious.
2: Wedding ni ya jamii.
1: You are unemployed.
2: No.
1: You don't know what you will eat tomorrow. You don't know how to finance this and you want to stunt on us.
2: Yes.
1: Come on, wake up. Ebu tuma voice note, tuma SMS, pia simu tutafungulia. 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
3: 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Their budget was 700,000.
1: Uh-huh.
3: Then each of them wame pledge 30,000 each. That is 60,000.
1: What is
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0: 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That is a statement used by narcissists. 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
0: 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First call of the hour. 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
2: 70. Was it 70 what? Like ule one 104. 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
2: Yes.
0: 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Karibu sana Bishop.
3: Asante sana.
0: You're glowing.
3: Hata wewe una
0: glow. 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
2: And everything.
0: Yes. Yeah. How have you been?
2: Niko salama Bishop.
3: Na Jafe.
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1: 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Can be tiring.
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0: 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Jose anasema acha niulize Lucy.
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0: 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So everything.
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0: 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Ama ni ile kutaka kusema kwamba I want my wife to feel equal. Even small decisions that you can take up hapo upon the spot. 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
0: 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Mm. 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
0: Yes.
3: Maybe I'm a strong personality.
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3: 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Wewe
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3: 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Si ati ajitumia.
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3: Yes, lakini I'm a personality that is very strong. Otherwise singekuwa bishop nafikiri.
0: It's strong.
3: I'm a very strong personality. So kuna wanawake hivyo, na sio kudharau mwanamume, anaweza shikilia mambo. Yes.
1: 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Okay. 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
3: Yeah.
0: Na bado hujaniambia.
3: Yeah.
0: So should we involve the family?
1: To involve family, kusort out hizo issues.
3: Kusort
0: hizo issues.
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1: Okay.
3: You are the man of the house. Ama you are the woman of the house. Whichever way. 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
3: That is good. 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
1: I'm leaving.
3: Yeah. 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Yeah. 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
1: And did it work?
3: Sasa bado tujafika January. 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
3: Let's go.
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3: So twende kwa
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3: let's maneno. Okay. That is called eloping.
1: Okay. What? Yes. We finish this thing.
2: We finish this thing.
1: Once and for all. Haya, sasa Bishop. We are winding up.
3: Yes.
1: Ukipatana na mtu. Yeah. Ambaye yeye hana hii identity. Akuna identity crisis nyingine kubwa sana.
3: Yes.
1: How do we know?
3: Yeah.
1: Kwamba ya huyu mtu
3: yeah.
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3: 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Yes, ziko serious. 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
1: 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Yeah. Thank you so much for coming, Bishop. 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
1: 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Kesho ni Radio 47 Fun Friday. Takwepo mjengoni kwanzia sane mpaka saba ndani ya biggest, baddest, dopest mid morning show East Central Africa. 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
0: It's DJ bring it back at TBT.
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0: Eti.
1: Monday.
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1: Yeah. 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
0: I just met my wife there, meet my wife Rachel. 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
0: 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What's the plan?
1: So plan ni Prima Daraka Day, sindio? 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
0: Yes.
1: Yeah, tunaanza pale Jamlock Sports Bar.
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1: I come through, mazi.
0: To come?
1: Yeah.
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0: Na DJ Davo kwenye base 47 tupige mpaka saa 9. 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
2: I understand the Parliamentary Service Commission is a very crucial institution that is all Kenyans are looking up to terms of legislation, oversight and representation. Baba once said, I have always believed that the struggle for a better Kenya is bigger than any individual. His life reflected that belief, and it's a lesson I carry with me as I begin this new journey and responsibility. Honorable Chairman, I therefore accept this appointment not as a symbol, as an honor, but as a call to serve Kenya. May Allah subhanahu wa ta'ala grant me the wisdom, the strength, and the integrity to serve our country, our people. Thank you all, and may Allah subhanahu wa ta'ala bless you and bless Kenya.
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3: The swearing in marks the culmination of the recruitment, selection and parliamentary approval processes. The Commission interviewed Honorable Fatuma on 10th September 2026 and assessed her suitability for appointment against the prescribed criteria, including academic qualifications, relevant experience in public affairs, understanding of the mandates of Parliament and the Commission, leadership and management competences, and compliance with the requirements of Chapter 6 of the Constitution on Leadership and Integrity. She emerged as the highest ranked candidate among the 12 shortlisted candidates. Following the conclusion of the selection process, the Commission submitted its report and recommendation to the National Assembly and the Senate for consideration in accordance with the applicable constitutional and statutory provisions, including the Public Appointments Parliamentary Approval Act 2011. Her appointment was approved by the Senate on Thursday, 1st October 2026, and by the National Assembly on Wednesday, 7th October 2026.
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1: 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This is Thursday. And Thursday is the new Friday. 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
1: 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Tonight, this evening, Odd Numbers has it. Number one na number three. Do not choose any other thing. Box one na box three. Cheza pija star 279 hash.
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0: Naam.
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1: 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Alafu sasa boss wangu.
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1: What are you saying?
0: What is this one saying?
1: Jameni, tuweze kufathom Kiswahili kinasema aje ama kinamaanisha nini?
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0: Weekend hii Busia inawaka moto. 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
4: Like, okay, good evening Bill and Barry.
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0: Yeah. 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They've really been supportive of me. My sister family, they've really been supportive of me. So that one I always say thanks.
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2: Mbona fikiri jamani machine inajiendesha peke yake? 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
1: Nilimsikia ule Mr. Empty, eh? 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
2: People whose land has to be declared eminent domain must be compensated. That is the law.
3: No funds are raised in the name of the family or the National Steering Committee. We make this request out of an abundance.
4: Ni saa moja usiku.

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1: The swearing in marks the culmination of the recruitment, selection and parliamentary approval processes. The Commission interviewed Honorable Fatuma on 10th September 2026 and assessed her suitability for appointment against the prescribed criteria, including academic qualifications, relevant experience in public affairs, understanding of the mandates of Parliament and the Commission, leadership and management competences, and compliance with the requirements of Chapter 6 of the Constitution on Leadership and Integrity. She emerged as the highest ranked candidate among the 12 shortlisted candidates. Following the conclusion of the selection process, the Commission submitted its report and recommendation to the National Assembly and the Senate for consideration in accordance with the applicable constitutional and statutory provisions, including...
0: Namo aki kula kiapo hicho anasema kwamba ataendelea kuhudumia bunge na kuhakikisha kwamba kuna uadilifu.
2: I understand the Parliamentary Service Commission is a very crucial institution that is all Kenyans are looking up to terms of legislation, oversight and representation. Baba once said, I have always believed that the struggle for a better Kenya is bigger than any individual. His life reflected that belief, and it's a lesson I carry with me as I begin this new journey and responsibility. Honorable Chairman, I therefore accept this appointment not as a symbol, as an honor, but as a call to serve Kenya. May Allah subhanahu wa ta'ala grant me the wisdom, the strength, and the integrity to serve our country, our people. Thank you all, and may Allah subhanahu wa ta'ala bless you and bless Kenya.
0: Tukiachana na hayo, siasa zinatarajiwa kuendelea kuchacha hasa kwenye eneo la Mlima Kenya baada ya mbunge wa Githunguri Kiadhoni wa Muchomba kujiondoa katika chama cha UDA. 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

0: 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But Honorable Speaker, that tells you whenever in our football fraternity there is infighting within the football federation, it affects even the morale of the players.
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3: 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Who is she, by the way? 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

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As I tune into the greatest evening show in the whole world. 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

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Usia, are you ready for Guinness Match Day? Tuna kila kitu, ma DJ, live band, Guinness baridi, na futa kwenye mega screen za Grand Bristol Hotel. Tegea Maskani 47, hapa Radio 47. Upate madini yote ya Guinness Match Day inayokuja Jumamosi hii, tarehe 10 Oktoba. 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

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Now Godwin Corrobello featuring Don Jazzy inacheza basi ndani ya Radio 47 hapa ndipo ladies and gentlemen. And of course on this beautiful TV tase and saa moja dakika 39 ndani ya Kenya Zambia ni finishoni basi ni chema. 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
2: On tea, the average price of green leaf was 35 shillings. The average price of green leaf today is 56. Mutu wa tea board, yuko hapa, the MD of tea board, can you validate those numbers? Tell me.
3: Your Excellency, last year was 56. This year we are anticipating to be around 57, 58.
2: Great.
3: Thank you.
2: So, when I told the people of this great nation that we were going to put money in their pockets, that is how you put money in people's pockets. When they get more money from coffee, when they get more money from milk, when they get more money from tea. Ama kuna njia ingine ya kuweka pesa kwa mfuko. For a very long time, we've been exporting our tea unprocessed. Now we want to reverse that. And how many companies, tea board, how many companies have come to be registered in Kenya so that they can produce processed tea in Kenya?
3: Your Excellency, two are now operational and we have licensed 13.
2: 13?
3: Yes.
2: More companies. There were some Chinese people, I sent them to you. Did you give them the...
3: We agree on export direct from opening up an office where they will be buying from KTDA and three other processors.
2: Okay.
3: And one factory called Ligumbi has signed a contract of $8 per kilo for the Chinese tea that we are manufacturing.
1: Namu msikilizaji, kongamano hilo linaendelea kwa hivi sasa tunapokwenda hewani na wakulima wanaendelea kuuliza maswali. 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

tayari kudiscover more on YouTube, comedy, cooking, soccer, podcast na nyingine kibao. 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
1: 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Okay? 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Ah, come on. Wisdom number two. As a woman, if your husband stops looking at you from a place of love and sees you as a lesson learned, then my sister, you have failed the biggest examination in life. Hey. 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

0: 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Sambile ni kika rubene sita, they call me Dr. Fwene Kendani, Kenya Zimbabwe evening show chamber. Right, giving you the best of old school music on this beautiful TBD Thursday. Haya, tunangena ni wisdom number 3 0719 7394 87 kwenye WhatsApp ama kwenye SMS ni 24047. 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Nakumbuka pia being on Thursday ukiachwa achika, anasema pale wisdom number 3, mwanamke asiyeheshimu mumewe apewe leave out, aende akafunze kwao kuheshimu mumewe. 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Wisdom number 3 by Deepay Mark, stop calling your business little, you're building something that huyu ameenda amechukua yangu kwa Facebook akakuja, but I like it. So must stop calling your business small bana. Your business inaweza kuwa ndio ita lead familia. Right? 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But when you start speaking life into it, then your home and dry. Right? Muluyo Kamenga Modekana anasema it's at the point where one thinks that becoming sympathy seeker realizes the true colors of the world. Ever find yourself in this situation when I'm involved in an incident and it really makes me work out, okay? Your only failure is stop trying. Everything else is just a delay. Unilis. Wisdom number 3, Kelong Odin and Seba, don't wait for sickness to teach you the value of your wealth. Take care of your body while it is still strong. Afande Akima and Sema, most women want to experience life first, then settle down after the damage is gone. Most women want to experience life first, then settle down after the damage is gone. Then you find that the goods have been destroyed. I am Simon from Moi, and I'm University in Askiza Chamber. Thank you so much. Dial star 216 hash, baby. Okay? 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
5: On tea, the average price of green leaf was 35 shillings. The average price of green leaf today is 56. Mutu wa tea board, yuko hapa, the MD of tea board, can you validate those numbers? Tell me.
6: Your Excellency, last year was 56. This year we are anticipating to be around 57, 58.
5: Great.
6: Thank you.
5: So, when I told the people of this great nation that we were going to put money in their pockets, that is how you put money in people's pockets. When they get more money from coffee, when they get more money from milk, when they get more money from tea, ama kuna njia ingine ya kuweka pesa kwa mfuko.
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7: I want to thank the president because Mumias, what he had promised to Kenyans, it looked like it was not going to be possible, but we are happy we were among the first where 15,846 farmers benefited. Mumias had closed for over a period of time, and as the president has just mentioned, it was such a huge challenge until when he said mambo ni matatu. After that, in a span of almost close to 3 years, we had about 27,400 farmers in our database. Immediately he gave the bonus, we had a quick increase and registration of more farmers to a tune of 19,204. That's about 71% increase, which has been very, very encouraging. Farmers who had given up in cane growing are now queuing in our offices for us to supply them seed cane, which, as the president has said, very, very soon, as a country, we should be self-sufficient.
4: Kongamano hilo ambalo lilianza hapo jana linatarajiwa kukamilika kesho, ambapo wakulima wanatazamia kupata ujuzi na usaidizi kutoka kwa serikali, hasa ufadhili wa kifedha, mbolea, mbegu na pembejeo nyingine za kilimo. 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
8: 57 contacts have been identified and they will keep on increasing. And as of this morning, 66 of those contacts have been accounted for at our National Police Hospital. But now we have told him to give us the other flights that aircraft did between Saturday and today, so that we account for all the people who were in contact and the people who cleaned the aircraft, and the airline is cooperating with us, and we will have everybody by end of today.
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11: We lost the branch treasurer for Muhoroni. We buried him yesterday. It is sad. He just died in the house because of stress. It is, the situation is pathetic. Why do they, our leaders want to come for our funerals? Our Bungoma leadership, why are you quiet?
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12: 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Why are you silent? 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Kindly honor the pledge, the promise that you gave us that you are going to pay our money.
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Whatever you win on top of that, I'm going to give you an extra 20,000 Kenya shillings boost. The more you play, the higher your chances of winning. Kisha katika mpango huu kabla ya saa 10 asubuhi, washindi 5,000 watakuwa washapokezwa bonuses kwa kushiriki kikamilifu katika mchezo wa Lotto Bora mtu wangu. 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